If you've ever given to Rhema, did you know that God is using you to speak life to tens of thousands of people right here throughout the Hunter region? 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Rhema-thon 2026 is here, and you can be a part of it right now.

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2: I declare and I decree, any chain that has been holding me, any evil tongue that whispers in these ears, I said I rebuke you. You must leave my life. You are not welcome here. Lose your grip and set me free.

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0: 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It's amazing that you can love me like I love me like I am.
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This is Hope with God. I'm Andrew Palau. You know, where I live, we don't get a whole lot of sunlight. We get lots of clouds and lots of rain. But when the sun does break through, oh my, I can tell you it changes everything. We are not created to sit in overwhelming darkness, losing hope as the days pass by. Just like sunlight naturally brings joy, Jesus brings light into the darkest part of our souls. Jesus said, "I am the light of the world. If you follow me, you will never walk in darkness." Do you want to step into this light? Invite Jesus Christ into your heart right now. Let him take over. This is why he went to the cross, to make things right between you and him, to let his light shine in your life like the warmth of the sun. He wants to fill you with his hope, and he wants to do it today. Always remember, there is hope with God. I'm Andrew Palau.

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